I'm the man from the big VA. Hey, won't you come play around my way? And listen to what I gotta say. Don't you know I am the man? Rock shows here the Gen Japan. Have people shaking my hand. You know I am the man. Rock shows here the Gen Japan. Have people shaking my hand.

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I said, yeah, flip mode. 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

0: Right, let me tell you, I've had the strangest week ever. 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
1: I can see.
2: Yo, what's up, mad man? A Monday morning, you're yawning, and it's 11 a.m. Sun's blazing. Just picked up this tune yesterday from Craig David. It's called 7 Days. And I'm going to dedicate this one out to myself, the Scandalous MC, and the rest of the Mad FM listeners. DJ, when you're dropping, just rewind and come again.

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Achei a Loro, Confio, Beleza, Tia, Tia, Tia, Tia, Tia, Tia, Tia, Thank you.

Good afternoon. 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

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I don't give a fuck, someone's up out here. This is the and then we start to transform my soul, I know my soul, it will soul.

Bye.

Introducing John Stanley Hart, a newspaper tycoon who's obsessed with immortality. Now, Mr. Hart made his debut in a book called A Pook Is Here. A Pook the Destroyer is the Mayan god of death. From time to time, Mr. Hart is just a bit ashamed of being the shit he knows he is. And he makes sporadic and rather unfortunate attempts to be a nice guy. Nobody does more harm than people who feel bad about doing it. God defend us all from a difficult decision in the Pentagon. Sad poison, nice guy, more poison than nice. He entered the bar with the best intentions in the world of establishing a warm human relationship with the local people who had been up to now a bit standoffish. He walked into the bar with his fishing gear and a bit of a swagger. Have to stand up to these people, you know. They respect you for it. He found himself somewhat stonily received, and turning from the bar with his mug of beer to face the room, he maladroitly snagged an old peasant in the scrotum with his fishing plug. He whipped out his switchblade with a poorly timed attempt at easy joviality. Well, I guess we'll just have to cut the whole thing off. Turning away, he made an ineffectual gesture in a New Yorker cartoon with his knife, inadvertently blinding the proprietor's infant son. Seeing that all his friendly overtures had fundamentally flat, he saw fit to withdraw as unobtrusively and expeditiously

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0: I'm standing on an embankment. 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I'm looking down on a landscape. On a vast landscape. It's all dry.
1: It's a scene that one would never see or never has seen in one's life.
0: It looks like the moon because it's all dried up. It's a very funny red. It's like the moon.
2: It was the atmosphere, it was the air, the freshness of it all. And as I looked, I could see the mountains. They seemed to be round me and yet far from me, as though I was somewhere that was so high and so very fresh, a freshness that I've never felt before. It seemed to be in a foreign country.
0: And in the distance, a black cliff. A big towering black cliff.

0: misty, and then the sun began to come up over the mountain. So the sun began to rise, and instead of being mist and fog, there was a most glorious sunshine and a beautiful sea.
1: And I saw this very deep blue sky, and these beautiful white clouds. They weren't rain clouds. Beautiful white clouds were mounting and mounting and mounting. And that was the whole scenery.
0: It's a scene that one would never see.
1: And that was the whole scenery.
0: It's a scene that one would never see or never has seen in one's life.

0: I could hear this voice, this woman singing. I couldn't hear what she was singing. It was a foreign voice. But her words were clear, although I couldn't speak the language that she was singing. Her words were clear. I knew that I was somewhere foreign. Seemed to be in a foreign country.
1: It looks like the moon because it's all dried up. It's a very funny red.
2: Getting hazier and hazier.
1: It's the colour of earth, but the red is kind of a terracotta red. The whole of this landscape, the whole of this surface of the land is broken up and dried up like a riverbed, as though it's made of clay. All of it is cracked. It's just like the moon. It's all dried up and cracked into hundreds and thousands of cracks and holes. It's like the moon. It's red. The whole of the surface of this land is red.
2: Getting hazier and hazier.
1: The colour of clay, I suppose. Yes, it's the colour of clay, and it's all broken and cracked over, rather like a clay pot or something like this. And the sun has dried the whole of this surface. It's just like the moon. And in the distance, a black cliff. A big, towering black cliff.
0: And I looked into the distance. And as I looked, so the sun began to rise. Began to come up over the mountain. Glorious sunshine, and I looked into the distance, and I could hear this voice, this woman singing. I couldn't hear what she was singing. It was a foreign voice. I knew that I was somewhere foreign. Seemed to be in a foreign country. And I saw this very deep blue sky. This very deep blue sky. And there was a very deep blue sea.

0: Sniper. 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
1: Set fire.
0: Grow old. 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
2: Bobo. 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Slow.
0: GMO. U.S. President Woodrow Wilson.
1: Darkie, darkie, darkie, eat sweet coca opium.
0: U.S. President Woodrow Wilson.
1: He said, darkie, darkie, darkie.

Sniper.

0: What kind of heaven do you mean?
1: Any kind of heaven.
0: Well, I think there's a feeling of heaven you can have. I don't think that's another world or something like that.
1: So you think this like heaven on earth?
0: Yes, heaven in your soul or in my soul or something like that.
1: What is the feeling?
0: Feeling of being absolutely at the right place and absolutely doing the right at this moment.
2: Have you ever felt that way?
0: Yes, sometimes. Very close to another person or playing music and being completely in it, involved, something like that. Sometimes, not always, it's not automatically when I take my saxophone that I have, but sometimes I feel something like this fullness. There's some power that takes me completely with it in a flowing. I can let me go in such a fluid.

this state has a certain amount of frozen assets, frozen through depression, and that as you lift the depression, these assets are reinvested in other people. And this is the cure.

six, zero, zero, eight, three, six, zero, zero, eight, three, five, three, eight, two, one, five, three, eight, two, one, five, three, nine, three, three, five, three, nine, three, three, nine.

wasn't a stormy sea, but it was a frightening sea.

0: and I would surface again. And I would start to drown again. And I would surface again, come up again. Then I would go down into the water. Frightening and suffocating.
1: My clothes were dragging me back.
2: It was all around me, this water, and I didn't like it.
3: And I began to feel very frightened.
0: It seemed to go down and down and down.
1: My clothes were dragging me back.
0: It was very dark and very deep.
4: The sea is very deep.
0: I seem to be drowning.
3: I am going to drown. And I thought, well, it's no use trying to think I'm not going to drown. I am going to drown.
0: And it was frightening and suffocating. No reflection in the water.
5: I was in the water. And it was a feeling as though the water was coming towards me.
3: And I began to feel very frightened.
5: And being that I can't swim and afraid of water, it seemed a greater fear.
0: And then I would go down into the water and the sea seemed vast and there weren't many waves. It wasn't a stormy sea, but it was a frightening sea. And they were sort of bluey colours. Bluey-greeny colours.
2: And it was all colours like the rainbow, as if there was a light shining behind it.
0: And then I would shout and say, I won't do it, I won't do it. And I would surface again.
2: I saw a cloud of spray rising high up into the air. And it was all colours like the rainbow, as if there was a light shining behind it. I saw a cloud of spray.
0: And I had this sensation that I was going to drown. And I would surface again. And I would start to drown again. And I would surface again, come up again. Then I would go down into the water. And I had this sensation that I was going to drown. And it was frightening and suffocating.
2: It was all around me, this water, and I didn't like it.
3: And I began to feel very frightened.
5: I must tell my mother.
0: All I can remember is falling into the water. It was very dark and falling down, down, down. It was very dark and very deep. I seemed to be drowning.
5: I must tell my mother.
1: My clothes were dragging me back.
4: The sea is very deep. I go into the sea and then I go right down to the bottom and there's some land there. The land at the bottom of the sea.
0: Very still.

Sono le 22:30.

0: was somewhere foreign. Seemed to be in a foreign country.
1: It looks like the moon because it's all dried up. It's a very funny red.
2: Getting hazier and hazier.
1: It's the colour of Earth, but the red is kind of a terracotta red. The whole of this landscape, the whole of this surface of the land is broken up and dried up like a riverbed, as though it's made of clay. All of it is cracked. It's just like the moon. It's all dried up and cracked into hundreds and thousands of cracks and holes. It's like the moon. It's red. The whole of the surface of this land is red.
2: Getting hazier and hazier.
1: The colour of clay, I suppose. Yes, it's the colour of clay, and it's all broken and cracked over, rather like a clay pot or something like this. And the sun has dried the whole of this surface. It's just like the moon. And in the distance, a black cliff. And in the distance, a black cliff.

voice. This woman singing. I couldn't hear what she was singing. It was a foreign voice. I knew that I was somewhere foreign. It seemed to be in a foreign country.

Hello world, this is Digital Artifacts bringing to you another fresh episode on Radio Alhara. Tonight we'll be joined by none other than Philip, aka Fingers of God. You may already know him through various productions on LKR Grid or Dance Data.

who is now blessing us with a half an hour mix for tonight's show. So stay tuned, welcome Philip, and enjoy.

0: I often laugh loudly. Sometimes I am almost overcome with laughter. Sometimes I put two chairs back to back and I wander into the far corner of the room, or into the region where most people would consider sleep. And the wind starts to tickle the black pipes of the organ. The chimney gets swept with the branches come out of the chimney, and then the trees around the church they got black leaves when the large flocks gust over the large flock of soot gusts over the dirty fantastic blackening. I blanked out the stoves and the metallic taste, and the salamanders applied small repairs to the ceiling. It was difficult to anticipate the numb, dull, throbbing haze of green, the nothingness that swept up from the impotent bellies. A few weeks later, when the curtains toppled onto the wardrobe and the textbook steadied its silver feeding time, we scattered up into a featherless, wrinkled, emaciated dignity of behavior. One day I was stopping in the doorway. I prodded the whole mass of feathers and wings up to a furious whirlwind when, in order to accept a complete defeat, the man developed a pendant in the vein of a pale reflection or some sort of illumination of twittering, swift, fantastic lights that flourished in the air long after the shimmering atmosphere turned into a deep, hazy field of grayness. There was an echo of bright memory that nobody caught, and it troubled the air itself. Of all the confusing labyrinths of the morning, there was a lantern that couldn't come to terms with the dressing of the candles that burnt in their sticks. The candle died. It was lying face downward in the lap of dimness. And in the half-light, it looked as if the smoke-colored honey assembled itself again. And it revealed a full-grown appearance of a table catan with two giant fish spread out across a really big plate. The smell of pepper filled my room up, and the fish heads spent the rest of the day in a saucepan. But anyway, I was carried out on a big pair of shoulders, and my eyes laughed in the mirror when the magic of their fingers remained on the table. But as the 1,000 scraps, there was a fantastically colorful snowstorm just outside the window, and it caused me to get hungry for some new faces. When the curtains billowed, I looked forward to the dark breezes that might blow in through the window. It would be like sawdust. A sweet, terrible bitterness, enchanted by its feverish activity. And when I fill my glasses up and walk twice around them, the draft from the door that opened up the curtains glints in my eyes like shiny leather. And when the scraps begin to crawl across the floor like rats, I realized it was all an accidental encounter to begin with, and that the magnetism of this young lady was as elegant as her conversation. And this took the structure of our little bodies and placed the whole conversation into perspective. How delightful and happy it can be to exist with the people you've chosen to exist with. If, with all respect to the criticism of creation, I would like to say less form and more matter.
1: At that moment, though, all of us who witnessed it felt extremely uneasy at being present to the humiliation of someone so deeply in awe of an unexpectedly tremendous event. That was the beginning of a series of very interesting and unusual events. It's worth noting now that while we were in contract with these strange people, that they rebuilt our outward appearance anew. And that next time I shall attempt to explain to you that matter has been given infinite fertility, and we're waiting for the life-giving breath of the spirit. But matter is most passive, and all attempts at organizing homicide is sinful. There is no evil in life when you offer life to newer forms.

0: Sono le 22:30.
1: Allora,

0: somewhere foreign. 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
1: It looks like the moon because it's all dried up. It's a very funny red.
2: Getting hazier and hazier.
1: It's the colour of a verse, but the red is kind of a terracotta red. The whole of this landscape, the whole of this surface of the land is broken up and dried up like a riverbed, as though it's made of clay. All of it is cracked. It's just like the moon. It's all dried up and cracked into hundreds and thousands of cracks and holes. It's like the moon. It's red. The whole of the surface of this land is red.
2: Getting hazier and hazier.
1: The colour of clay, I suppose. Yes, it's the colour of clay, and it's all broken and cracked over, rather like a clay pot or something like this. And the sun has dried the whole of this surface. It's just like the moon. And in the distance, a black cliff. A big, towering black cliff.
3: And I looked into the distance. And as I looked, so the sun began to rise. Began to come up over the mountain. Glorious sunshine, and I looked into the distance,
0: and I could hear this voice, this woman singing. I couldn't hear what she was singing, it was a foreign voice. I knew that I was somewhere foreign, seemed to be in a foreign country.

I'm being followed and pursued by something. I'm being followed and pursued by something. I'm never quite sure what it is. The feeling of running down a staircase. I can still see the staircase, a very wide staircase in an old house. Big carved banisters. They go down in short flights. At the end of each flight, there's a large stained glass window, and I run down the stairs faster and faster, and the something which is following gets nearer and nearer, and I don't know what it is. I have the feeling that it's something which is about to envelop me in some way. It's just this feeling of being followed and pursued. I'm running down a corridor. I'm being followed and pursued by something.

0: the corridor and I run up the stairs.
1: And some great monstrous shape walks towards me in the corridor. I was running away. And I run.
0: So I run along the corridor and I run up the stairs. I keep running up these stairs and round the corner. I sometimes run down the stairs into the corridor. And I keep running and running and running.
2: My legs wouldn't go quick enough.

0: was running away. I was running very, very fast. Somehow I couldn't stop running.
1: I was running and I fell over the mountain.
2: Crocodile chasing me.
1: I was running.
2: Crocodile chasing me.
0: I came to an edge of a great big cliff.
3: And just as I was getting to the edge of the cliff, I couldn't get my breath to call out. I went up, right up to the top, over the other side, and hung on to the cliff.
4: I could feel that there was somebody behind.
5: It was some form of beast. It was some form of great ape, and it was loping along. It was making a noise, an uncanny noise.

0: suddenly I'm falling.
1: I'm falling upright.
2: I was falling and twisting.
1: I'm falling upright.
2: Slow twist, head over, feet stretching out, speed. Mouth open wide, but no sound.

0: started to accelerate, gather speed, and I accelerated more and more and more. My head was down. I was speeding downwards into some great pit, accelerating all the time and increasing in speed, tumbling and falling, no more floating at all, just tumbling and falling and accelerating all the time, faster and faster. I felt as if I was falling forever.
1: Not quickly, but I am definitely going down, down, down, and I know that nothing can stop.

no, this is the end, and I've finished. I'm just sinking into this great black void.

0: very dark and very deep. All floating downwards through this water. All going downwards the same as I was.
1: Accelerating all the time, faster and faster. Accelerating all the time and increasing in speed. I was speeding downwards.
0: Sinking, sinking into this great black void.
2: Reeling down into a sort of chasm.

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I see no clouds at all. It's in space. The complete feeling of space and nothingness. 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And I know that if I don't pull myself up, if I don't forcibly stop myself, I'll die if I reach the bottom. 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

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It was all around me, this water. 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I got my legs in the air and my hands out and my arms outstretched. 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And chairs and tables and things like this. 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
2: The colors that you see in churches.
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3: Grays and greens.
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4: Black. 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
3: It's just vivid green.
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4: Black.
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3: Silver. 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
0: White, gray, blue, black, red and blue and

0: There's a very large stained glass window through which the sun shines. The window takes up the whole of the wall, and its bright blues and yellows and reds are colours that you see in churches. The sun shines through and provides the only light. But what the picture is on the window, I don't know. I just have this knowledge of the colours in it and the sun shining through.
1: All coloured.
0: And the sun shining through.
1: And it was all colours like the rainbow, as if there was a light shining behind it.

The water was coloured with blue and yellow and green, but the colours all merged together like a sheet, a whole sheet, a glowing sheet of colour. The colours not distinct, but merging all into one, giving an effect of

Radio. راديو الحارة، راديو الحارة.